0: quand le jazz est là.
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1: 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All the social melodies are in the air. No jazz anymore.
0: Sur UC Musique.

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Asked my baby for 50 cents. She said lemon ain't a child in the yard.

0: Say, Frank.
1: What is it, Sam?
0: Would you do me a favor?
1: What do you want now?
0: Would you mind just taking it one more time?
1: From the top?
0: No, from the ending.
1: Wonderful.

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Pinocchio, he's got a broken nose. So watch your back, a bush cracker. You can't deal with the greatest cracker. Everybody knows the prognosis is this ghost is.

This is a game. Whatever I play to you, you play back to me. Back to me. You play back.